0: They're all E. One more time.
1: E, E, E. They are E.
2: Elevator, elevator.
0: Going down.
1: F, F, F. Elevator, elevator.
0: Okay, let's do it together. Egg.
1: Egg, egg, egg.
2: Egg, egg, egg. Elephant, elephant.
0: Whoa, elephant.
1: Egg, egg, egg. Elephant, elephant.
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4: Huh? Oh, I'm energy.

Welcome back to my study. I am Niccolo Machiavelli. Today, we shall speak of the emotional chains that bind a follower to their leader. As a ruler, you hold the fates of many in your hands. Naturally, you long for them to look upon you with eyes of admiration and devotion. But here we stumble upon the most famous, the most agonizing dilemma in the history of leadership. Upon this, a question arises: whether it be better to be loved than feared, or feared than loved. The ideal answer, of course, is that a leader should be both. But human nature makes it almost impossible for these two emotions to coexist in one person for long. Since you cannot have both, you must make a choice. If you must give up one, which is the safer choice for your survival? To answer this, you must first understand the true, wretched nature of the people you lead. Why is it so dangerous to rely on the love of those you govern? Because of what men are. Philosophers will tell you that men are noble creatures, driven by loyalty, guided by reason. I tell you, look at the street. Look at the marketplace. Look at the palace. Because this is to be asserted in general of men, that they are ungrateful, fickle, false, cowards, covetous. As long as you succeed and give them benefits, they are entirely yours. They will offer you their blood, their property, their lives, and their children. But they only do this when the danger is far away. The moment the danger approaches your doorstep, the moment your company faces bankruptcy, or your kingdom faces invasion, they turn against you. A prince who has relied entirely on their promises and has neglected to make other preparations is ruined. Why? Because friendships that are obtained by payments and not by greatness or nobility of mind are bought, but they are not truly yours. When you need those friendships the most, you cannot spend them. Love is held together by a chain of obligation. But remember, that chain is nothing more than a fragile thread. Because men are wicked by nature, they will snap that thread the very moment it serves their own selfish interests. Love is conditional. It depends entirely on their goodwill, not yours. To rely on love is to place your crown in the hands of the fickle mob. Remember this chilling truth. Men have less scruple in offending one who is beloved than one who is feared. If love is a fragile thread, what is fear? Fear is a chain of iron that never breaks. This chain is maintained

pained by a dread of punishment which never fails. It does not depend on the changing moods of the people. It depends entirely on your own will. Let us prove this through the examples of two of history's greatest heroes. First, look at Hannibal. He led a massive, diverse army of different nations and languages into foreign lands to fight for 15 years. Yet, even in that hellish turmoil of war, there was never a single dissension or mutiny among his troops. What was his secret? Writers praise his brilliant tactics, but condemn his inhuman cruelty. But they are blind. It was precisely that overwhelming cruelty, combined with his boundless valor, that made him a terrifying and revered figure to his soldiers. Without that cruelty, none of his other great virtues would have been enough to keep that savage army united. Now, look at his opponent, Scipio of Rome. He was a man of such extraordinary goodness that he was regarded almost as a saint, famous for his excessive mercy and kindness. And what was the result? His armies mutinied against him in Spain. The leader's soft-hearted leniency allowed military discipline to rot away. In the Senate, he was even denounced as the corrupter of the Roman military. Mercy bred chaos. Cruelty bred absolute order. But here, I must issue a final, absolute warning. Make yourself feared, yes, but never, ever make yourself hated. To be feared without being hated, your very survival as a leader, depends on this delicate balance. And the rule for this is remarkably simple. But above all things, he must keep his hands off the property of others, because men more quickly forget the death of their father than the loss of their patrimony. Keep your hands off the property of your citizens, and keep your hands off their women. Men will tolerate a harsh ruler. They will tolerate strict laws and brutal punishments for crimes. But they will never tolerate a thief. If you must execute someone, do it when there is a proper justification and a manifest cause. Spill blood if you must, but never, ever confiscate their property without absolute, undeniable necessity. Blood dries, but stolen land is a monument to your greed, standing there every day to remind the victim of his hatred. A leader is hated when he is rapacious, when he is a predator of the things his subjects value most. Avoid this, and the masses will remain content, and you will only have to deal with the ambition of a few. Why is avoiding hatred so critical? Because the most terrifying threat a ruler faces does not come from foreign armies. It comes from within. It comes from conspiracies, assassination. Throughout history, there have been countless conspiracies, but very few have succeeded. Why? Because a conspirator cannot act alone. He needs others who are discontented. But if the prince is not hated by the general public, the conspirator is paralyzed. If the people respect the prince, or at least do not hate him, the assassin knows that killing the leader will enrage the masses. He will have no sanctuary to flee to after the deed is done.

The most powerful fortress a prince can possibly build is the goodwill of the people. If the people are hostile and hate you, then you must fear everything and everyone. Look at the Roman emperors. Emperors like Commodus and Caracalla possessed great military power and ruled with extreme cruelty. But they failed to balance their cruelty with respect for the people. They became rapacious, sadistic, and deeply hated. In the end, what happened to them? They were murdered by their own guards. A prince must establish fear, yes, but you must be shrewd. He must delegate unpopular duties to others and distribute favors himself. Fear ensures they obey you. The absence of hatred ensures they do not plot to slit your throat in your sleep. To be a true sovereign, you must not be a prisoner to the emotional needs of others, nor to your own need for affection. Love is a gift people give you when it is convenient for them. Fear is a condition you impose on them whenever it is necessary for you. Choose the weapon you can control.

0: Thou hast made us for thyself, and restless is our heart until it comes to rest in thee. Greetings. I am Augustine, the Bishop of Hippo. People call me a saint and praise me as a great thinker who established the foundations of the church and the state. However, when I sit alone in this study, I am but one restless human being. And I believe the same is true for each of you. Today, I wish to begin this lecture by speaking of that restlessness that constantly stirs within your hearts. On the very first page of my book, Confessions, I wrote the following. Thou hast prompted him that he should delight to praise thee, for thou hast made us for thyself, and restless is our heart until it comes to rest in thee. And restless is our heart until it comes to rest in thee. Some may think of this sentence simply as a hymn or a prayer to God, but it is not. This sentence is the most honest portrayal of who I am as a human being and of all of us. Have you ever had an experience like this? Achieving everything you wanted, yet feeling a wave of emptiness as you lie in bed. Feeling lonely, even while being loved. The busier you are, the more hollow you feel. I called that restlessness. I went to study in Carthage at the age of 17. Carthage was a hall of learning, yet at the same time, a city where all kinds of desires seethed. To a boy who had been born and raised in Thagaste, Carthage was temptation itself, alive and breathing. This is how I remember those days. I came to Carthage, where a cauldron of unholy loves was seething and bubbling all around me. I was not in love as yet, but I was in love with love. And, from a hidden hunger, I hated myself for not feeling more intensely a sense of hunger. I was looking for something to love, for I was in love with loving, and I hated security and a smooth way, free from snares. To love loving, it is a truly strange saying, isn't it? I was not in love with a person. I was enjoying the feeling of being in love, that burning heat, the intoxication of possessing someone, and the exquisite pain that longing itself brings. The object of my love was not what mattered. A restless soul seeks to swallow anything to fill its void.
1: Thus, we do not love the person.
0: Instead, we love the sense of self-fulfillment that person provides. That is not love.
1: It is merely another name for a fierce self-love
0: used to soothe one's restlessness. The tragedy here is that we love the wrong things, yet we call it love. In Carthage, I was deeply immersed in the theater. I thirsted for the pleasure of shedding tears over the suffering of others. I loved to feel sorrow, and I wandered in search of things to grieve over. Even if someone's misfortune was merely feigned and acted out on the stage, I was delighted and captivated whenever an actor's performance moved me to tears. This is the reason for my love of griefs, that they would not probe into me too deeply, for I did not love to suffer in myself such things as I loved to look at. And they were the sort of grief which came from hearing those fictions.

0: which affected only the surface of my emotion. Still, just as if they had been poisoned fingernails, their scratching was followed by inflammation, swelling, putrefaction, and corruption. Such was my life. I gained stimulation by scratching at the surface of my emotions as I watched the protagonist suffer. Yet, the moment I stepped out of the theater, I did not spare so much as a glance for those truly suffering right beside me. I was intoxicated only by my own mood of sorrow.
1: I also fell into astrology.
0: At that time in Carthage, astrology was not considered a superstition. It was regarded as a precise science that calculated destiny through the movements of the stars. The fact that human destiny or failure was determined by constellations gave me a strange sense of relief.
1: The ability to explain an uncertain world through a single intellectual system,
0: a system that explained why things happened, reassured me.
1: Manichaeism was the same.
0: Manichaeism was a religion founded by the Persian prophet Mani. It was spread throughout the Roman Empire at the time and held significant influence in Carthage.
1: Manichaeism explained the world through two principles,
0: good and evil, light and darkness. It taught that all the suffering and evil in the world were due to the forces of darkness. Their teachings were like an indulgence to me. I wanted to escape the responsibility for my sins and desires, so I hid behind that knowledge. I followed Manichaeism for a full 9 years. However, when I personally met Faustus, who was called the greatest intellect of Manichaeism, I was shocked. He was eloquent, but there was nothing behind that eloquence. In that moment, I saw myself in Faustus. I saw the emptiness hidden behind grand language. I realized I did not love the truth, but rather the false sense of security that knowledge provided.
1: In those days, I also had a very close friend.
0: He was a childhood friend who had grown up with me in Thagaste. I drew him into Manichaeism. Together, we walked that path of wandering, which we firmly believed to be enlightenment. Then, my friend fell ill with a fever. He did not recover. A few days later, while I was away, he left forever. My heart was completely darkened by this sorrow. Everywhere I looked, I saw only death.
1: Now that he was gone,
0: everything we had done together became a source of pain. My eyes sought him everywhere, but he was nowhere to be seen. And I marveled that other mortals went on living, since he whom I had loved as if he would never die was now dead. And I marveled all the more that I, who had been a second self to him, could go on living when he was dead. I became a hard riddle to myself, and I asked my soul why she was so downcast and why this disquieted me so sorely. But she did not know how to answer me. I loved my friend as if he would never die. I placed the entire weight of my happiness upon him. Thus, when he was gone, my soul lost its place to stand. In the midst of that sorrow, I gradually began to realize loving him was not wrong, but the order of my love was wrong.
1: I had placed infinite expectations on something that was bound to pass away.
0: That was my tragedy. I must confess this to you as well. In Carthage, I pursued physical pleasures. From the age of 17, I lived with a woman. We lived together for 15 years. She even bore me a son. However,
1: I had to separate from her in order to marry. At that time, Roman law strictly limited marriage between men of different social statuses. A man who married a woman of lower status could not enter public office. Although I cannot reveal her social standing or even her name, one thing is certain. I did not marry her. I was ambitious. I wanted to go beyond Carthage to Rome and to even higher places. Even as I taught rhetoric, read philosophy, and memorized the books of Cicero, the great Roman orator, by heart, I truly knew nothing at all about love. She gave far more than she ever received before she left, while I was still merely in love with loving. Our misery does not come from a lack of ability to love. It comes because the direction of our love is wrong. I loved pleasure, yet I was never filled. I loved knowledge, yet I was never satisfied. I loved a woman, but I loved my success even more. I loved a friend as if he were eternal, and when he left, I was destroyed. I loved every time, but every time I placed the weight of my love in the wrong place, and every time I suffered. Now, I ask you, what are you loving right now? Is that love filling you up? Or is it consuming you? Your anxiety may well be a signal from your soul, urging you to correct the direction of your love.

0: Vehicles take people or things from place to place.
1: Yeah, like cars or trucks.
0: Or
1: trikes or wagons.
0: Or planes, planes, like planes.
1: Yeah, planes. A plane is a vehicle. Stick around for more vehicles on Sesame Street.
0: I can't wait.

0: all the things.
1: Rupert.
2: Hey, Alan. Hi.
0: What's up?
2: Oh, okay.
0: Yeah.
2: Hi. Welcome to Sesame Street.
0: Yep.
2: Looks like Alan's really busy today.
3: Only 20 more deliveries to go.
2: On the phone.
0: Hoovers.
4: Hello? Yeah, Alan. Some of the dryer vents are broken, and we can't leave the laundromat until we fix them. So, can we get lunch delivered?
0: Sure thing, Nina. Hold, please.
4: Yeah, okay.
5: Yes, hello, Alan. The three pigs have accidentally sealed my apartment door shut, and I can't get out. May I please have lunch delivered?
0: Of course.
5: All right.
0: Hold, please. Hoovers.
6: Mr. Alan, how come I'm on our seal sitting today, and it's pretty tricky? Can you help us get some food delivered for the seal?
0: I'm sure thing, Gaffer. Hold, please. I'm so sorry, Elmo. Chris is out today, and everybody wants lunch delivered for some odd reason, and poor Grover can't keep up.
3: I am running as fast as my friend Little Legs can carry me!
4: Hey, Elmo, what's up?
2: Hi! Chris is out, and everybody wants food deliveries, and Alan and Grover can't keep up, even though Grover's running as fast as his furry little legs can carry him.
7: Look at Alan go! His hands are a blur!
0: Okay, do you know what I need?
2: A vacation?
7: An octopus?
0: No, I need a bunch of vehicles to make these deliveries for me.
2: Well, a bunch of what?
8: Vehicles. You know, something we use to carry people or things from one place to another.
2: All right.
3: I am back!
0: Oh, great.
3: Whew.
0: Can you take this slice of bread to Bert?
3: But I just took a slice of bread to Bert.
0: Yeah, he wanted to make a slice of toast, but now he wants a toast sandwich, so he needs another slice.
3: All right.
0: Oh, Hoovers. Hello again, Bert.
2: Elmo would really like to help Alan make deliveries, but what kind of vehicle should Elmo use?
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2: Or maybe Elmo's vehicle could be a choo-choo train. 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
7: You can't drive those vehicles because you can't drive.
2: Oh, right.
3: Once again, I have returned.
0: And once again, for Bert.
3: Yeah. What? He already has a toast sandwich.
0: Had. Ernie ate it.
3: All right. Leave this out.
2: You know, Elmo really wishes he could help Alan deliver food, but Elmo doesn't have a vehicle. Wait a minute. Elmo's tricycle is a vehicle.
0: You're right, it is. And your scooter and your bike are vehicles, too.
2: Oh, so does that mean...
7: We can help you deliver lunch.
2: Yay!
8: Wait. We need a name for our delivery service.
2: Oh, yeah.
7: Ooh, the lunchbox cars.
8: The food fleet.
2: How about the yum winners?
0: The tasty transport.
2: Huh?
7: Transport? I thought we were vehicles.
0: Oh, you are. But transport just means you're carrying stuff from one place to another in a vehicle.
2: Wow.

0: so tricky.
1: We need help figuring out which vehicles go first.
2: Hello. Did somebody say that they needed help?
0: Yeah.
3: Yeah.
2: Green light? Red light.
1: That's great. Green means go and red means stop.
0: Oh.
2: That's right. Mm-hmm. So, green light.
0: Oh, okie dokie.
2: Whoa. Red light.
1: Sorry.
2: It's okay, Charlie.

0: We did it. Thank yeah. you. I do not know how I could have done this without you and your vehicles.
1: Well, having wheels lets you go fast.
2: Oh, yeah, and carry more things that you could carry without a vehicle.
3: Let us know if you need our help tomorrow.
0: All right, will do. Thank okay. you again.
1: You're welcome. Bye. Bye. Bye. Thank you,
4: I am back. Oh, what needs to be delivered next?
0: Nothing. Take a breather. Oh, here, have a snack.
4: I choose breather.

0: I wonder what if. Let's try.
1: Oh, hi. Oh, looks like Mariah and Kieran are playing with trucks. That looks like so much fun.
2: Thanks. We're using vehicles to carry blocks down to our new building. Only mine's missing a wheel.
3: Found it!
2: Great! Time to load them up and move them out.
3: Hong Kong, special delivery coming through.
1: Yeah! Good work, vehicle drivers. Hey, you can make a vehicle of your own.

Today, I, your cute and furry bus driver, Grover, will be taking you near, far, and all over. So stay seated and sing along to my Wheels on the Bus song. The Wheels on

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0: Sesame Street. 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
3: Thanks for the ride, bus driver Grover.
0: Alligator, this must be a new bus route.
3: Yeah.

0: Boys. Now that we're all aboard, I hope, where to next on the Grover Express?
1: The playground!
2: Ice cream shop!
3: The dentist!
0: Oh, looks like this bus has quite a few stops.

0: Hello.
1: Hello, and welcome to the Vehicle Game, the game where contestants answer questions about vehicles. With us today is Abby.
2: Hi.
1: And Elmo.
3: Hello.
1: Okay, contestants, let's get right down to it. I am a vehicle that doesn't have wheels, but I do move dirt and rocks around. What am I? Elmo.
3: A wagon full of dirty rocks.
1: Duh. I'm sorry. A wagon has wheels. Remember, we're looking for a vehicle without wheels, with no wheels.
2: Oh, yes,
1: it's Abby.
2: Is it a bulldozer?
1: Bulldozer is correct. Come on out, bulldozer.
4: Hello.
1: Hi, bulldozer. I'm sure everyone is wondering what you have instead of wheels.
4: I'm glad you asked. I've got these tracks or treads that grip the ground. They really help me push things around.
1: Fascinating.
2: Oh, is that the booty track?
3: Yeah, well, Elmo wonders what Gargoyle and Cookie Monster are cooking up today.
4: Let's find out.
3: Yeah.
1: Thanks for playing the vehicle game.
5: Do you like food?
6: Me like food.
5: Place your order if you're lucky. We make food in our foodie truck. Yeah! Oh,
7: I got it.
8: Hey, my name is Tremaine.
9: I'm his brother Trevin. We're on our way to have Sunday dinner with Grandpa.
8: But I forgot the cornbread. And cornbread is Grandpa's favorite.
9: Our bus is coming, so we don't have enough time to go back home and get it.
8: Can you help us, please?
5: Of course we can help you, because we are Monster Foodies! Okay, what we need to make cornbread?
10: For cornbread making, we need corn, skim milk, butter, eggs, flour, baking powder, and salt!
5: Here we go!
10: Oh, yeah, look at everything you got there. Oh, yeah. Cookie?
5: Yeah.
10: With the corn? The common corn, but about the corn.
5: Oh, yeah, you know, corn healthy and delicious. Let me have some over here.
10: Oh, really?
5: Oh, here we go. Corn bone.
10: Cookie?
5: Yeah?
10: That's a corn cob. Did you eat all of the corn from that cob?
5: Me think. Yes.
10: No, but we need the corn to make the corn bread.
5: Well, where you get corn?
10: The corn field.
5: Oh.
10: Come on.
5: Okay.
10: Oh.
11: Cornfield, we're going to the cornfield.
5: Boy, oh boy, oh boy, oh boy, here we are at the cornfield. Hello, Mr. Farmer, we need corn to make cornbread. Yeah, can you help us, please?
12: Hey there, Cookie Monster and Gonger.

0: as a side dish, in salsa, or even right off the cob. Here's some corn to make cornbread cookie and gonger.
1: Oh boy, thank you, Mr. Farmer. Corn. We're going home with corn.
2: Now we have everything we need to make the cornbread. Let's check the recipe. Okay, first take the corn kernels off of the cob.
1: Okay, off of the cob. Here we go. Cowabunga!
2: Wow! Okay, put the corn on the bowl.
1: Okay, corn into the bowl.
2: Oh, yeah, good work. Now, pour in half a cup of skim milk.
1: Okay.
2: And a quarter cup of melted butter.
1: Okay, this melted butter right here.
2: And two eggs.
1: Okay, two eggs.
2: And mix them up.
1: Mix them up.
2: Oh, yeah. Okay, Google, turn it off.
1: Yeah.
2: Oh, boy. And the flour.
1: There we go.
2: And the baking powder. And mix them again.
1: Mix it again.
2: Oh, yeah, that's looking good.
1: Mm.
2: Okay, Google, turn it off.
1: Okay. Oh,
2: no, Cookie Monster, I should turn it off.
1: Now what me do?
2: Pour the bowl into the pan. Put it in the oven.
1: Oh, look at that.
2: It's ready.
1: Order.
2: See you, cornbread.
1: Travel safely.
2: Cookie?
1: Yeah.
2: I got this nuts for you.
1: Oh, thank you, Gonger.
3: Thank you, Cookie Monster and Gonger.
4: Now leave our cornbread. We can have Grandpa's favorite Sunday dinner.
3: It's so good.
1: You're welcome, Tremaine and Tremaine.

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1: 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There's no tag. That means I do not know who to deliver this wheel to!
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0: Does your cart need a new wheel?
2: Yes, this wheel?
1: New wheel? Me no think so.
0: 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It's not for the cart.
1: You sure that not Cookie? Because me always need new Cookie.
0: Sorry, Cookie Monster. This wheel is for somebody else.
1: Bye-bye.
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2: Please say yes.
3: 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I don't think so.
0: 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The wheel is bigger than the wheel on the wheelbarrow. It's not for the wheelbarrow.
3: Oh, good luck. I hope you find who it belongs to.
0: 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But Elmo and Tango can't give up. We have to figure out who the wheel belongs to.
2: 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This delivery monster will just keep delivering and pushing this wobbly old cart around forever.
0: What is it, Tango? Wait a minute! 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And Grover's been having trouble pushing it. So Elmo wonders, what if the wheel is for Grover's cart? Let's try looking! Hey! 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And look! The wheel is flat!
2: 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Let me just put that new wheel on there! It is a perfect fit!
0: Elmo and Tango solved the mystery!
4: 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Tango, here's a doggy treat!
5: Okay, green light.
0: Sesame Street.

0: Mr. Red plays basketball.
1: Red!
2: Oh, Sunday. Let's play basketball.
1: Basketball? Okay, let's play it.
2: Come on, Sunday.
3: Go!
1: Okay, it's my turn.
2: I got it. Watch this.

0: mine?
1: Dan, is this your ex?
0: Nope, that's not mine either. I'm looking for my ball.
1: Oh, all right.
2: Ah! What's going on here?
0: I don't know.
1: Is this your ball?
0: No, that's not mine. That's a soccer ball.
1: Okay. Dan, is this your ball?
0: No, that's a volleyball. My ball is a basketball.
1: Oh, all right. Is this your ball?
0: Yes! That's my basketball!
1: Okay, you are so honest. I will give you all these balls. Take them!
0: Thank you! Huh?
2: What happened?
0: I don't know. It was so mysterious. But we found my ball anyway. Let's play basketball again.
2: Okay.
0: Shoot. Oh. Oh no.
2: Oh no.
0: My ball.
2: No.
0: My ball. My ball.
3: Hi. Is this your ball?
0: Yes, yes, that's mine.
3: All right, take it.

0: My ball!
1: What? Here, I have your ball.
0: Huh? What happened?
1: You don't remember? You were hit by the ball.
0: What? I got it. Watch this. Oh.

0: great!
1: Sunday's playtime! 오늘은 Sunday와 Red가 어떤 놀이를 하게 될까요?
2: Sunday, Sunday! I want to play with my ball! But I don't know where it is.
1: Oh, let's find it together. Oh, a soccer ball. It's not your ball, is it?
2: No, that's not mine.
1: Oh, it's a volleyball.
2: That's not mine either.
1: Oh, I found your ball. A basketball.
2: No, that's not mine. Come on, let me find it. My ball. My ball. Oh, I found it. It's my ball.
3: Yay! Sunday, Sunday. Look!
1: What? Oh, Red!
3: Sunday, let's play basketball!
1: Please, pretty, pretty, please!
2: Okay, okay! Let's play together!
1: Yay!
4: Boing, boing, boing, boing, boing!
1: 친구들도 공놀이 좋아하나요? 어떤 공놀이 좋아해요? 썬데이에게 알려주세요. 그럼 우린 다음 시간에 또 만나요. See you next time. Bye.
5: Mr. Red's message.
6: Hey guys, check this out. Sunday and I played basketball. I threw my ball so hard that I had to go find it in the woods.
7: Where is my ball?
8: Is this your ex?
6: And something mysterious happened.
8: Is this your ball?
6: No, that's not mine. That's a soccer ball. The mountain spirit showed me some balls. And finally, I found my ball.
8: Is this your ball?
6: Yes! That's my basketball!
8: Take them!
6: The mountain spirit gave me all the balls.
7: Thank you!
6: And we came back mysteriously.
7: I don't know.
6: This time, my ball fell into a hole.

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A mermaid appeared and threw my basketball to me. But I was hit by the ball and fell.

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3: To the show! Today the Colour Blocks proudly present a colourful performance of Little Red Riding Hood! Once upon a time, there was a colour block called Little Red Riding Hood. Little Red Riding Hood packed a basket full of wonderful red treats for her grandma's party. She had
4: a red balloon, a red cake, and some red strawberries.
3: Little Red Riding Hood set out through the forest and...
5: Wait a minute!
3: We need a forest!
6: I can help.
3: Ah, Green! May we have a forest, please?
6: Naturally.
7: Follow me.
4: Green! Green!
7: Green!
4: Green! Green! Where are you?
8: Oh, no. I'm all alone in the forest.
4: The big bad wolf!
9: Huh? I'm the big blue wolf! Why does everyone get those mixed up?
8: Oh, phew, that was close.
3: That wasn't quite how the story was supposed to go, but where were we? Oh, yes, Little Red Riding Hood was still lost in the forest.
4: Hello? Who are you?
10: I'm Goldilocks. My three ducks are hungry. I accidentally ate all their porridge, and now I don't know what to do.
3: Goldilocks? That's not right. This is Little Red Riding Hood, not Little Yellow Goldie Hair.
8: Oh, she looks like strawberries.
10: Oh! Nom, nom, nom, nom, nom, nom, nom. They said it's just right.
3: Yes, yes, hooray. Now, on with the show. Little Red Riding Hood and Goldilocks travelled through the forest, but soon they were lost.
8: Oh, no! Which way to Grandma's house?
4: Red and
10: yellow.
11: Next to make
12: orange!
13: Run, run, we're against the clock. You can't catch me, I'm the gingerbread block.
3: What are you doing here? This is Little Red Riding Hood, not Little Orange Gingerbread Block.
13: Well, I know the way to Grandma's, so you can either follow me or stay lost in the forest.
4: You're too fast!
10: Wait for us!
3: Goldilocks, the gingerbread block, and Little Red Riding Hood arrived at Grandma's.

0: Grandma's house to find a big blue wolf, but no Grandma.
1: Big bad wolf, did you eat Grandma?
2: No, I don't eat Grandma's. I eat blueberries.
1: Huh?
2: I'm the big blue wolf. I'm not a bad wolf.
1: Well, where is Grandma?
2: Huh.
1: Wait a minute. Who is Grandma?
0: Ooh. I know. I shall play Grandma.
1: My Grandma! What a purple face you've got!
0: All the better to... Is it time for the party yet?
1: Oh no, I forgot! The balloon popped, the strawberries were eaten, and now the cake is gone! I've ruined Grandma's party!
3: It's okay, Red!
1: We have everything we need here! The most colourful party ever!
0: And they all lived happily ever after!
1: Yay! I'm a jay. Watch me fly and hear me sing.
4: Hello, jay.
1: I'm a jay.
4: Yes, you're a jay.
1: No, I'm a jaybird.
4: Ah?
1: I can fly in the sky and sing sweet bird song.
4: Eh, what's that incredible noise?
1: The sweet song of a jolly jaybird.
4: Jolly nonsense. This is singing.
1: Ah! You're a jaybird too. You have a lucky dot and so do I. We're the same. See?
4: I am not a jaybird. I am I. I can sing. You can't. I am straight. You have a curly bit.
1: Ah! But I can sing. Listen. Why are you making that noise? I'm not a jaybird, am I?
4: No.
1: Then what am I?
4: Let's jolly well find out.
1: J-ah.
5: Mm.
6: Jam!
1: Am I jam? All sweet and smelling of strawberries?
5: Mm.
1: If I'm not jam, then what am I?
4: Jar.
1: Am I a jar? A jar for putting things in? Where is everybody? If I'm not a jar, then what am I?

0: 어쩌지? 아, 네모 댄스. 1, 2, 3, 4.
1: 2. 마술 신발을 쓸 차례군. 1, 2.
2: Present a colorful performance of Little Red Riding Hood. Once upon a time, there was a color block called Little Red Riding Hood.
3: That's me!
2: Little Red Riding Hood packed a basket full of wonderful red treats for her grandma's party. She had
3: a red balloon, a red cake, and some red strawberries!
2: Little Red Riding Hood set out through the forest and... Wait a minute! We need a forest!
4: I can help!
2: Ah, Green! May we have a forest, please?
4: Naturally!
5: Follow me!
3: Green! Green!
5: Green!
3: Green! Green! Where are you?
5: Oh, no. I'm all alone in the forest.
3: The big bad wolf!
6: Huh? I'm the big blue wolf! Why does everyone get those mixed up?
5: Oh, phew, that was close.
2: That wasn't quite how the story was supposed to go, but where were we? Oh, yes, Little Red Riding Hood was still lost in the forest.
3: Hello? Who are you?
7: I'm Goldilocks. My three ducks are hungry. I accidentally ate all their porridge, and now I don't know what to do.
2: Goldilocks? That's not right. This is Little Red Riding Hood, not Little Yellow Goldie Hair.
5: Oh, she looks like strawberries.
7: Oh! Yum, yum, yum, yum, yum, yum, yum. They said it's just right.
2: Yes, yes, hooray. Now, on with the show. Little Red Riding Hood and Goldilocks travelled through the forest, but soon they were lost.
5: Oh, no! Which way to Grandma's house?
3: Red and
7: yellow.
8: Next to make
9: orange!
10: Run, run, we're against the clock. You can't catch me, I'm the gingerbread block.
2: What are you doing here? This is Little Red Riding Hood, not Little Orange Gingerbread Block.
10: Well, I know the way to Grandma's, so you can either follow me or stay lost in the forest.
3: You're too fast!
7: Wait for us!
2: Goldilocks, the gingerbread block, and Little Red Riding Hood arrived at Grandma's house to find the big blue wolf, but no Grandma.
5: Big bad wolf, did you eat Grandma?
6: No, I don't eat Grandma's. I eat blueberries.
3: Huh?
6: I'm the big blue wolf.

0: I'm not a bad wolf.
1: Well, where is Grandma?
0: Huh.
1: Wait a minute. Who is Grandma?
2: Ooh. I know. I shall play Grandma.
1: My Grandma! What a purple face you've got!
2: All the better to... Is it time for the party yet?
1: Oh, no! I forgot! The balloon popped, the strawberries were eaten, and now the cake is gone! I've ruined Grandma's party!
3: It's okay, Red!
1: We have everything we need here! The most colourful party ever!
2: And they all lived happily ever after!
1: Yay!
2: Wowzers!
4: I'm a jay. Watch me fly and hear me sing.
5: Hello, jay.
4: I'm a jay.
5: Yes, you're a jay.
4: No, I'm a jay bird.
5: Ah?
4: I can fly in the sky and sing sweet bird song.
5: Eh, what's that incredible noise?
4: The sweet song of a jolly jay bird.
5: Jolly nonsense. This is singing.
4: Ah! You're a jaybird too. You have a lucky dot and so do I. We're the same. See?
5: I am not a jaybird. I am I. I can sing. You can't. I am straight. You have a curly bit.
4: Ah! But I can sing. Listen. Why are you making that noise? I'm not a jaybird, am I?
6: No.
4: Then what am I?
5: Let's jolly well find out.
2: Jam!
4: Am I jam? All sweet and smelling of strawberries? If I'm not jam, then what am I?
5: Jar.
4: Am I a jar? A jar for putting things in? Where is everybody? If I'm not a jar, then what am I?

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Water is fundamental to life. Water is fundamental to life. Water is fundamental to life. Water is fundamental to life. Water is fundamental to life. Money is not essential to happiness. Money is not essential to happiness. Money is not essential to happiness. Money is not essential to happiness. Money is not essential to happiness. Great work! Well done! 잘하셨습니다. Don't forget you can review all of our previous episodes on our website at ebse.co.kr. Have yourselves a fabulous day. Stay happy, stay healthy, and I'll see you again soon. Bye for now!

0: It's time for English on the Go, so we're going to take a look at Serena's full clip where she talks to us about how when she was younger, she didn't get an allowance. However, she still was able to learn the value of money from her parents. Let's find out how. Just wanna ignite ya.
1: Are you ready? Go!
2: As a kid, I didn't really have the experience of saving money by using a piggy bank because my parents believed that the concept of a monthly or weekly allowance was obsolete. Everyday necessities were always provided, and when I needed something else, I simply had to ask for it. I didn't do that lightheartedly though, because they still managed to teach me how valuable money is despite the fact that I didn't have actual physical money in hand. I understood that it takes a lot of perseverance and hard work to earn it, so from that point on, I had a very inherent interest in budgeting. I had no urge to buy things because I was a simple kid who loved to play outdoors and use its imagination, so I grew up with a very non-materialistic mindset. Still, I hope that one day I'll be able to show my gratitude and earn enough money to grant my parents as many wishes as they like. Just like a genie.
3: 네, 오늘 이야기 속에 좋은 단어들이 많이 나왔습니다. 첫 번째로 함께 살펴볼 핵심 어휘입니다. 용돈을 가리키는 allowance. 아까 메간 선생님이 클립을 소개할 때에도 이 단어를 썼죠. 그래서 allowance, 용돈. 그 다음으로 구식의 뭐 한물간 아니면 쓸모없게 된이란 뜻을 갖고 있는 단어 obsolete. 그 다음으로 근심 없이 속 편하게 lightheartedly라는 단어가 있는데요. 여기서 보면은 heart가 마음이잖아요. 그래서 마음 가볍게, 속 편하게라는 뜻을 갖고 있습니다. 발음 연습 간단하게 해볼까요?
0: Let's practice our pronunciation. Repeat after me. Starting with allowance. Allowance. Allowance. Next we have obsolete. Obsolete.

0: Perseverance. Perseverance. Perseverance. Inherent. Inherent. Inherent. And lastly, we have grant. Grant. Grant. Perfect. How about we take a look at Serena's clip once again, but with English subtitles.
1: As a kid, I didn't really have the experience of saving money by using a piggy bank because my parents believed that the concept of a monthly or weekly allowance was obsolete. Everyday necessities were always provided, and when I needed something else, I simply had to ask for it. I didn't do that lightheartedly though, because they still managed to teach me how valuable money is despite the fact that I didn't have actual physical money in hand. I understood that it takes a lot of perseverance and hard work to earn it, so from that point on, I had a very inherent interest in budgeting. I had no urge to buy things because I was a simple kid who loved to play outdoors and use its imagination, so I grew up with a very non-materialistic mindset. Still, I hope that one day I'll be able to show my gratitude and earn enough money to grant my parents as many wishes as they like, just like a genie.
0: That sounds pretty awesome. I yeah. too have that goal of wanting to buy things for my parents when I make more money.
2: Yeah, I will be watching.
0: All right, I'll make sure I follow through.
2: I'll keep an eye on you.
0: Thank you.
2: 자, 그러면요, 처음으로 돌아가서 한 줄 한 줄 공부 시작해 보겠습니다.
0: Sounds great.
1: As a kid, I didn't really have the experience of saving money by using a piggy bank because my parents believed that the concept of a monthly or weekly allowance was obsolete.
0: As a kid, I didn't really have the experience of saving money by using a piggy bank.
2: As a kid, 어렸을 때, I didn't really have the experience, 어떠한 경험이 없었습니다. 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
0: 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She says. Because my parents believed that the concept of a monthly or a weekly allowance was obsolete.
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0: 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You know, it can't really be used or it serves no purpose. Mm-hmm. Has no purpose now.
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0: Mm-hmm.
2: Okay.
0: Perfect. 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
1: Everyday necessities were always provided, and when I needed something else, I simply had to ask for it. I didn't do that lightheartedly, though, because they still managed to teach me how valuable money is, despite the fact that I didn't have actual physical money in hand.
0: Everyday necessities were always provided, and when I needed something else, I simply had to ask for it.
2: 네, everyday necessities라는 단어가 쓰이고 있습니다. 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
0: 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Basically, things that you need. 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
1: Yeah, nobody said, hey, you need to budget. She just kind of did it by herself, on her own.
0: Yeah, it formed her interest in budgeting, formed naturally.
1: It formed naturally.
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1: Perfect. Right. Let's look at the next part.
2: I had no urge to buy things because I was a simple kid who loved to play outdoors and use its imagination. So I grew up with a very non-materialistic mindset.
1: I had no urge to buy things because I was a simple kid who loved to play outdoors and use its imagination.
0: I had no urge, 욕구가 없었습니다. 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
1: Yeah, she didn't want much.
0: Want much.
1: She just wants to play.
0: Exactly.
1: Right?
0: She didn't want fancy toys.
1: Yeah.
0: 그래서 소박한 아이였어요. Who loved to play outdoors and use its imagination. 그래서 밖에서 놀고 또 상상력을 이용하는 걸 좋아하는 소박한 아이였기 때문에 물건을 사고 싶다는 욕구가 없었어요.
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0: 아이를 가리킬 때.
1: Yeah, when it's a kid, you know, the kid uses its imagination, right? You don't need to say his or her,
0: or
1: my because it's her. You can just say it's.
0: So his, her, their 해도 되고요.
1: Yeah.
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1: Let's look at the last part.
2: Still, I hope that one day I'll be able to show my gratitude and earn enough money to grant my parents as many wishes as they like, just like a genie.
1: Still, I hope that one day I'll be able to show my gratitude.
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1: Yes, so how does she want to show her gratitude and earn enough money to grant my parents as many wishes as they like, just like a genie?
0: Just like a genie.
1: Like a genie.
0: 네, 램페 요정 지니처럼.
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0: Yeah, earn enough money. 충분히 돈을 많이 벌고 싶어요. 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
1: Grant.
0: 네.
1: You grant a wish.
0: Grant가 쓰였습니다. All right.
1: Perfect. Well, that was great. Let's review her clip once again.
2: As a kid, I didn't really have the experience of saving money by using a piggy bank because my parents believed that the concept of a monthly or weekly allowance was obsolete. Everyday necessities were always provided, and when I needed something else, I simply had to ask for it. I didn't do that lightheartedly, though, because they still managed to teach me how valuable money is, despite the fact that I didn't have actual physical money in hand. I understood that it takes a lot of perseverance and hard work to earn it, so from that point on, I had a very inherent interest in budgeting. I had no urge to buy things because I was a simple kid who loved to play outdoors and use its imagination, so I grew up with a very non-materialistic mindset. Still, I hope that one day I'll be able to show my gratitude and earn enough money to grant my parents as many wishes as they like, just like a genie.
0: 오늘의 핵심 패턴으로 복습을 간단하게 해볼까요? 첫 번째로는 despite the fact that 이라는 패턴이 나왔습니다. 뒤에 나오는 내용을 받아서 뭐뭐라는 사실에도 불구하고 라는 뜻이고요. 두 번째로 one day I'll be able to 뒤에 동사를 쓰게 되면 저는 언젠가 one day 언젠가 하루는 뭐뭐 할 수 있을 거예요 라는 뜻이 됩니다. 이 두 가지 패턴을 이용해서 영어 문장 함께 만들어 볼 건데요. 먼저 우리말 예시 보여드릴게요.

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1: Let's practice our pronunciation. I'm cold despite the fact that it's summer. One more time. I'm cold despite the fact that it's summer. Great, let's take a look at our next example.
0: 두 번째 문장은 그는 뛰어갔지만 지치지 않았습니다. 이건데요. 영어로는 despite the fact that he ran, he wasn't tired. 굉장히 긴 패턴 같아 보이지만 실제로 길고요. 그렇지만 뭐뭐라는 사실에도 불구하고 우리말에서 느껴지는 것보다는 덜 딱딱하게 영어에서 느껴지니까 마음껏 쓰셔도 괜찮습니다. Despite the fact that he ran, he wasn't tired. 함께 읽어주세요.
1: Despite the fact that he ran, he wasn't tired. One more time. Despite the fact that he ran, he wasn't tired. Great, let's take a look at our next pattern.
0: 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One day I'll be able to go there again. Go there again 뒤에 붙인 겁니다. 발음 연습이요.
1: One day I'll be able to go there again. One day I'll be able to go there again. Great. Let's take a look at our last example.
0: 언젠가 저는 거기에서 일할 수 있을 거예요. 영어로는 One day I'll be able to work there. Work there 뒤에 추가해봤습니다. 발음 연습해볼까요?
1: One day I'll be able to work there. One day I'll be able to work there. Perfect. How about we take a look at Serena's clip for the last time with both English and Korean subtitles.
2: As a kid, I didn't really have the experience of saving money by using a piggy bank because my parents believed that the concept of a monthly or weekly allowance was obsolete. Everyday necessities were always provided, and when I needed something else, I simply had to ask for it. I didn't do that lightheartedly, though, because they still managed to teach me how valuable money is despite the fact that I didn't have actual physical money in hand. I understood that it takes a lot of perseverance and hard work to earn it, so from that point on, I had a very inherent interest in budgeting. I had no urge to buy things because I was a simple kid who loved to play outdoors and use its imagination, so I grew up with a very non-materialistic mindset. Still, I hope that one day I'll be able to show my gratitude and earn enough money to grant my parents as many wishes as they like. Just like a genie.
0: 네, 이번에는 오늘의 알쏭달쏭 영어 표현 한마디입니다. 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
1: 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That means right now on you. Mm-hmm. And that is, I don't have any cash on me now.
0: 네, on me가 핵심이죠. 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
1: When you have something on you, it means you're carrying it. 네. You have it with you.
0: 소지하고 있지 않아요. 그래서 mm-hmm. I don't have any cash on me. 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
1: Yeah, you don't need it. I don't have any cash on me. Mm-hmm. Of course, it's right now.
0: Of course, you're talking about right now.
1: Of course.
0: All right.
1: All right, perfect. Let's move on to In the Social World.

0: Because now, my parents taught me the value of money. My parents taught me at a very early stage of my life the value of money, the value of saving and investing. They sat me down at our kitchen table and laid out a plan for me.
1: Very good parenting.
0: Mm-hmm, I 네. think so as well.
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0: Right? For sure. All right. Right on Steph's parents. So this is the end of In the Social World and unfortunately the end of our show, but of course just for today.
1: That's right. We're going to be back next time.
0: See you next time.
1: 감사합니다.
0: Bye.

0: Welcome to 영어 Story Time. 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All right. Now before we begin reading, let's look at the three words for today. So the first word is to block. To block. 막다. And the second word is narrow. Narrow. 좁은. Okay? And the third word is choice. Choice. 선택. Okay, so those are the three words that we're going to see in our story today. Okay? All right. 자, 이 문제를 어떻게 해결할지. I'm very curious, so let's start reading. I definitely don't like the look of this.
1: This must be the mine shaft entrance.
0: Stand back. I have the key.
1: You have the controls, number one.
0: Are you sure? All those hours playing computer games maybe weren't such a waste of time after all. Oh, there's something blocking the way. Ice. It's so cold down there that the moisture in the air has frozen, just like the clouds. Okay, 자, 이 오래된 탄광에 다들 들어갔네요. 네, 들어갈 줄 알았어요. 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

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During my free time. 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Let's look at the whole thing one more time. During my free time, I like to go camping on the weekend. I love being in nature. It helps me to release my stress. I can recharge for the next work week. Okay. All right. So we got some great expressions here. Let's look at some of them in detail. Here's the first one. Key phrase, free time. So I'm sure some of you know this expression already. That's okay. It's good review. 자, 자유 시간이죠. Free time. So what do you do in your free time? 이런 이 job interview에서 이런 질문도 던질 수 있어요. What do you do in your free time? Okay, so 당신은 자유 시간에 무엇을 합니까? Right, what do you do in your free time? This is a great question. How about the next one? I don't have much free time these days. I don't have much free time these days. 자, 너무 바빠서 저는 요즘 자유 시간이 별로 없습니다. 우리 다들 그런 말을 하죠. Oh, I'm so busy. I don't have much free time these days. Okay. So everyone's busy, busy. Okay. So I don't have much free time these days. So free time. I don't have any free time this week. 뭐, do you have free time next week? 네, 질문할 수도 있고. So free time is 자유 시간. All right, let's look at the next one. Recharge. 재충전하다. 네, that's right. So we're like a battery. Right? I mean, like we're a machine. We need to recharge. Charging을 하고, 충전을 하고, 또 재충전을 해야 되죠. 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I try to recharge by going hiking. I try to recharge by going hiking. 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I try to recharge by swimming a few times a week. There are many ways to recharge. How do you recharge? Okay, let's look at the next one. If you don't recharge, you'll burn out. 네, if you don't recharge, you'll burn out. 재충전을 하지 않으면 탈진할 거예요. So, it means that we need to take a rest. If you don't recharge, you'll burn out. 정말, that is so true. So, we all need to recharge, okay? And everybody has a different way to recharge. Okay, so, recharge, keep that in mind. And now, let's move on to shadowing. Alright guys, it's time for shadowing. Alright, we're gonna try to speak like a native speaker, you know, catch the rhythm.

intonation, all of these things are very important. Okay, are you ready? All right, here we go. During my free time, I like to go camping on the weekend. I love being in nature. It helps me to release my stress. I can recharge for the next work week. For the next work week. For the next work week. Okay, let's do that one more time. During my free time, I like to go camping on the weekend. I love being in nature. It helps me to release my stress. I can recharge for the next work week. I can Okay. Alrighty. Good practice. Now, let's go ahead and see how much you remember from the main answer. 자유 시간에 저는 주말에 캠핑을 가는 것을 좋아합니다. 저는 자연 속에 있는 것이 좋습니다. 그것은 스트레스를 푸는 데 도움이 됩니다. 다음 주 근무 시간을 위한 재충전을 할 수 있습니다. 엑셀런트 잡, 에브리원! Okay, so let's not think about business. Let's think about these two key phrases today. Free time and recharge. 꼭 출근 영어 이렇게 출근을 안 해도 사실 이 단어는 누구나도 쓸 수 있습니다. So what do you do in your free time? You know, I like to read books in my free time. I like to exercise in my free time. So there are many ways we can use this expression. And also to recharge. Everybody needs to recharge. 우리 워낙 요새 바쁘게 생활을 하니까 뭐 직장을 다녀도 아니면 even for moms who stay at home, we all need to recharge. So those words are also good to know even in a business interview. You can talk about those things so that they know you as a person. 그러니까 아, 이 사람을 좀 더 뭐를 좋아하고 뭐를 하나 이런 것도 궁금하니까 이런 것도 말해주는 게 되게 좋습니다. All right, that's it for today. All right, I'm going to go home and recharge. All righty, we'll see you next time. Bye-bye.

0: there today.
1: Oh, I love how you said that, Grover. Hello there.
0: Oh, how kind of you to say. Today, Sesame Street
1: is... You know, Grover's fur is really nice, really silky.
0: That is kind also, but I have to finish here, Elmo.
1: Oh, well, go ahead. You know, you're very good at this.
0: Today, Sesame Street is all about... Oh, I forget.
1: Kindness, Grover.
0: Oh, yes, kindness. Thank you. That was very kind of you.
1: Oh, well, thank you.

0: I love the artwork on this one, but I really love the story on this one. Yeah. Oh, and this one, that's one of my favorites.
1: Yeah. You know, Emma really likes the cover.
0: Oh, yeah.
2: And I want to read this one.
0: Oh, well, you can borrow it if you want. I've got a lot of them, and honestly, I love sharing these things with my friends.
1: Thanks, Tamir. Yeah.
2: Gracias.
1: Hey. Tamir was just showing us his comic book collection.
0: Yeah, all of these comic books were drawn by my favorite artist, Bobby Manalo. He's coming to Sesame Street today to meet his fans and sign comic books. I'm so excited.
1: Yeah, that's really cool.
2: Yeah. You know what? I've got to tell my abuela this because she loves comics, too. So I'll see you at the signing.
0: Okay.
1: Yes, see you later, Rosita.
0: See ya.
1: You're almost going to tell his daddy. This is so exciting.
0: Okay, sounds good.
1: Hey, Tango. Let's go, girl.
3: Hey, Tamir.
0: Oh, hey, Chris.
3: Oh, let me guess. You're going to the Bobby Manalo comic book signing.
0: Yeah, that's right. He's my favorite artist.
4: Mine too.
0: Oh, hey, TJ. Hey.
4: I can't wait to meet Mr. Manalo. I really, really, really, really like his comics.
0: Really?
4: Yeah, really. Oh, and you know what?
0: What?
4: Mr. Manalo is Filipino, just like me. Both our families come from the Philippines.
0: Ah, the Philippines is a country.
4: Yeah.
3: That's right. And it's a long way from Sesame Street.
4: Yeah. I wish I could do something kind to make Mr. Manalo feel really...

0: You're welcome.
1: Oh, like what?
0: Well, my family gives gifts to make someone feel welcome.
2: Oh, hey, giving a gift is a great idea.
1: Yeah. What kind of gift?
0: I wish I could draw comic books. I'd make one for him.
1: Wait, I can draw comic books. Do you want to work on one together?
0: Wow, really?
1: Really. Okay, so, what do you want your comic book to be about?
0: Well, I've never rescued anyone, and I don't have laser eyes.
1: Right, no laser eyes. Okay, why don't we do a comic that's about, oh, the things you like to do on Sesame Street.
0: Oh, like work in the community garden with my Lola?
1: Right, perfect. What's Lola?
0: Oh, Lola and Grandma in Tagalog.
1: Oh, perfect. Okay. And what's Tagalog?
0: It's the language my family speaks. My Lola and Lolo are teaching it to me.
3: Tagalog.
1: Oh, hey.
3: I just learned a word in Tagalog. Tagalog!
1: Yeah.
4: Did somebody say Tagalog?
1: Oh, hi, Cookie Monster.
4: Hi. Me know how to speak Tagalog.
1: You do?
0: You do?
4: Yeah, yeah. Tagalog word for cookie is biscuit.
0: Oh, right.
1: Oh, biscuit.
4: Where biscuit?
1: Oh, no, I was just saying it. Sorry. Well,
4: oh, yeah, me taught you that word.
1: Yes.
0: So,
4: sorry.
0: You really know how to speak Tagalog?
4: Well, actually, me only know word for cookie.
0: Hmm.
4: Yeah. In fact, me know how to say cookie in 27 different languages.
1: Wow.
4: Galleta, kikse, biscuit.
1: Okay, so let's get drawing. Beautiful.
2: Hey, is your comic book done? Can I see it?
1: Oh, sure. TJ, you want to tell him the story?
0: Oh, yeah, yeah.
1: Okay, great.
0: It all starts one normal day on Sesame Street with me and my Lola in the community garden. We grow veggies and sampaguita there. Sampaguita is a special flower in the Philippines.
1: It's a type of jasmine.
0: Yeah. Oh, and my Lola comes from the Philippines, which is way over here. We were just about to finish gardening, and suddenly my Lola realizes one of my gloves is missing.
1: This is the exciting part.
0: Yeah, and TJ knows this means one thing. Trouble. He leaps into action. Using his powers of really, really good seeing, TJ scans the ground searching. The glove has vanished. But it's okay, because TJ activates his superpower of really, really good remembering. TJ remembers when he and his Lola were having merienda a few minutes ago. Oh, merienda is a word for a snack in Tagalog. TJ remembers his Lola had them both on the table. That was the last time he saw both gloves. So, TJ brings his Lola back to the table and returns the glove to her safe and sound. The end.
2: Wow, that was great.
1: Yeah. Oh, and you might be surprised to learn that it was based on real life. Whoa, whoa.
0: Oh, thanks for your help, Tamir.
1: Oh, you're welcome. Oh, hey, maybe you could help me a little bit?
0: Oh, sure, how?
1: Could you teach me how to say hello in Tagalog?
0: That's really, really easy.
1: Oh, great, great, great. And maybe, thank you. That way I can say something to Bobby Manalo to make him feel welcome.
0: Oh, well, you could say, kumusta. That's a really kind way to say hi to somebody.
1: Kumusta.
0: Yeah, that's it. And thank you is salamat.
1: Salamat?
0: Salamat.
1: Salamat.
0: Yeah. Ah. Salamat means thank you in Tagalog.
2: Ah, that's a very good word to know.
1: Yeah, it is. Okay, I'm gonna keep practicing. Kumusta? Salamat.
0: Yeah, good job.
1: Okay. Kumusta, right? Salamat. Yeah. I think I got it.
5: Muchas gracias for signing my grandmother's comic book, Mr. Manalo. She's a huge fan of yours.
6: Me gustan mucho sus comic books.
1: Como... No, that's not it. Como... No, wait, what is it? Como está? Yeah, that's it. I don't know if I can do this.
7: Tamir seems a little nervous.
1: I am.

0: What if I forget what to say, or if I make a mistake?
1: Maybe I should just forget about trying to say anything in Tagalog.
2: Oh, buddy, you know, it's okay if you forget or don't say things perfectly. You know, the important thing is that you tried your very best to speak another language.
3: That's right.
2: Yeah, that really shows that you care.
3: Thank you so much. Vámonos, abuelita. Thank you. Adios.
2: Hey there.
0: Okay. I can do this.
4: Yes, you can.
0: Hi. ¿Cómo está?
2: Oh, ¿cómo está acá?
0: I'm Tamir, and I'm one of your biggest fans.
5: Nice to meet you, Tamir. Do you speak Tagalog?
0: Oh, well, I just started learning with my friend TJ. I wanted to say something to you in Tagalog so that you would feel welcome on Sesame Street.
5: Wow. I am impressed. Thank you. That's so kind for you to do. You know, Sesame Street's a really special place.
0: Yeah. And TJ and I, my friend, we worked on a comic that we wanted to give you, but he's
4: Wait
0: not...
4: Wait for me! Oh. I'm coming.
5: Who is this?
0: This is my friend TJ.
4: Oh, hi. Hi, Mr. Manalo. Oh, we made this for you.
0: Mm-hmm.
5: You did?
4: Yeah. It's about my Lola. Oh, and Tamir drew it.
0: Yeah, well.
5: Wow. I love spending time with my Lola, too. Would you like me to sign some comic books?
4: Yes please.
1: We brought a few of our favorites. We could only bring a couple.
4: We had such a hard time choosing.
0: Yeah.
5: Bring them on.
4: Yeah.
0: Thank you.
1: Salamat.
5: Oh.
0: Actually, got one right here if you want to just...
5: Oh, sure.
6: Celebrating me, celebrating you, celebrating us.
7: And Sophie are learning how to say welcome in another language, German. Let's see how they're doing.
8: The way to say welcome in German is willkommen. Willkommen.
9: Willkommen. We can practice saying it together.
8: Willkommen.
9: Willkommen.
8: Willkommen.
9: Willkommen.
8: Hey, I think we've got it.
7: Yeah.

0: The letter K. K is for kindness.
1: Thank you.
0: There are so many ways to be kind. I like to hold the door for my friends. It's an easy way to do something helpful for someone else. If you see someone else needs a napkin, why not share one of yours?
1: Thank you.
0: It's a great way to make new friends. My dog Lucy loves when I give her a bath outside. It's a special way to be kind to animals, especially on really hot days. And don't forget to help out your family. My mom tells me how much it helps her when I carry in the groceries. Being kind is fun, and it makes people feel great. You'll feel great, too. K is for kindness. The letter K.
2: Planting flowers for everyone to see.

0: Walker make food.
1: I make food.
0: Place your order if you're lucky. We make sure they're not fully drunk. Yeah. Oh, the alarm. We got it. We got it.
1: I got it. I got it.
2: Hi, Cookie Monster. Hi, Gonger. I'm Amon, and I need your help. It's hot, and I want to do something kind and make something cold I could share with my friends. Can you help me, please?
0: Of course we can help you, because we are Monster Foodies!
1: We can make four smoothies to share!
0: Oh, okay, what do we need to make smoothies?
1: Oh, yeah, let's see what we got. It has cube, frozen blueberries, frozen strawberries, bananas, and milk.
0: Sure about that?
1: Yes.
0: Okay, well, in that case, yeah, we got some bad news.
1: You drank the milk.
0: Yes.
1: That's okay. We can get more.
0: We can? Mm. Oh, how?
1: Oh, milk comes from the cows.
0: That crazy? From cows? Mm. Oh, how they do that?
1: You'll see. Come on.
0: Okay.

0: dairy farm. Hello, little dairy farmer. 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We need milk for our cool fruit smoothies.
1: Hi, Cookie Monster. 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We keep it cold the whole time so it stays fresh, healthy, and delicious. 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
2: Thanks for visiting. Bye-bye.
0: Thank you, farmer.
3: Toodaloo.
0: Thank you, cows. We got milk from the dairy farm. Oh, goody, goody, goody. We got the milk to make the fruit smoothies.
3: Yeah, oh, I'm gonna check the recipe.
0: Okay.
3: Okay, Cookie, you put in the ice cube.
0: Ice cube going in?
3: Oh, yeah. And then we're gonna get some frozen blueberries.
0: Frozen blueberries? Drop one, but that's okay.
3: Okay. And then the frozen strawberries.
0: Okay, here are the frozen strawberries.
3: Yeah. And now the chopped banana.
0: Chopped banana? Chubby chop. Chopped banana. Going in.
3: Good job.
0: Here come the milk.
3: Now it's time to blend it. It's ready.
0: Order up.
3: Oh, Cookie Monster.
0: Yeah.
3: I got this nice for you.
0: Oh, thank you, Gonger.
3: Yeah.
0: Oh.
4: Thanks, Cookie Monster. Thanks, Gonger. It was very kind of you to make these for us. These smoothies are a great and healthy snack for sharing. Bye.
0: You're welcome, Amon. Yeah!
3: Yay!
0: Happy Cookie Monsters to the rescue. We make yummy food just for you.

0: The number two.
1: What should we do next?
2: Hey, let's see if our neighbors need any help.
1: Mr. and Mrs. Johnson, can Lily and I help you plant some flowers?
3: That's so kind. Thank you.
0: One, two.
2: Two beautiful flowers. Dad, can we help you bring the groceries in the house?
4: Such great helpers. Thank you. You can put the last two bags on the kitchen counter.
0: One, two.
2: Two grocery bags. Dad, can we take some cookies to our new neighbor, Miss Wilkins?
4: Sure, Lily. That's a kind idea.
1: Let's do it.
0: One, two.
2: Two cookies for Miss Wilkins.
3: Thank you.
4: Those are two kind kids. The number two.
5: The number two.
6: Hi. I'm going to the park. Wanna come?
7: Yes.
6: You and me.
7: Me and you.
5: Two friends, one, two.
6: Look, two drummers. One, two.
7: Two wheels. One, two.
6: Two dogs. One, two.
5: We're here.
7: Look, two birds. One, two.
6: Two bees. One, two.
7: Two butterflies. One, two.
5: Me and you.
7: One, two.
5: Two friends, the number two.

0: Oh, hi! Elmo, Tango, and Gabrielle,
1: hey,
0: are going to meet Grandma Mel.
1: Oh, look! It's Oscar and his pet worm, Slimy.
0: Hello, Oscar and Slimy.
1: Oh, hi, Grandma Mel.
2: Oh, hello.
0: Isn't it a beautiful day?
3: It sure is. And it's just awful.
0: Oh, Oscar.
2: Huh?
1: What is it, Tango?
0: Oh, this little worm doesn't look too happy.
1: Yeah, I don't think worms like to be on the hot, dry sidewalk.
4: That's true, Gabrielle. Worms like places with moist soil and shade.
0: What should we do, Grandma Mel?
4: Well, although we should always remember to observe nature and not to disturb it, in this case, moving the worm to the garden is probably the best thing for us to do.
2: Woof! Well, thank you, Tango.
4: There we go.
1: There you are, little worm.
4: Well, that was very kind of you kids.
0: It makes Elmo feel good inside to be kind to our wormy friend.
1: I wonder how else we can be kind to the worm.
0: Oh, great question, Gabrielle. This is a job for nature explorers.
5: You could be a nature explorer, too.
1: Oh, come on, observe and look closely with us. Binoculars.
5: Check.
1: Magnifying glass.
5: Check.
1: Notebook.
5: Check.
1: Nature explorers.
6: Ready to explore.
0: Wow, that worm moves fast.
1: Be careful, Tango. We have to be kind in nature. So observe, don't disturb. Let's take a closer look. Grandma Nell said worms like moist soil, but this soil looks sort of dry.
0: Maybe it would be kind to get our worm friend a little water.
1: Great idea, Elmo.
4: Worms do like a little water in their soil, but be careful. Worms don't like puddles because they can't swim.
0: Oh, the worm seems much happier. Look at it wiggle.
1: Oh, wiggle, wiggle. I have to draw this in my notebook.
0: Phew, it's hot out today.
1: Mm-hmm. I wonder if the worm would like a little shade.

0: Oh, the worm loves the shade from your leaf, Elmo. Look at it go.
1: Elmo wonders what else we can do to be kind to our worm friend.
2: Oh, I know. Let's go and ask Oscar. He knows all about worms because he takes care of Slimy.
1: Oscar!
3: What?
1: Hello. How can you be kind to a worm?
3: Scram!
2: Oscar, you've had Slimy for such a long time. You must know how to be kind to a worm.
3: I said get lost!
1: Oscar, Elmo and Gabrielle really need your help!
3: I was trying to help you, but you weren't listening to me.
1: Yeah.
2: Huh? What do you mean, Oscar?
3: Look, you have a worm, right? And I assume you put it in some moist soil so it can crawl around and get good and muddy, yeah?
1: Yes. Oh, and Elmo put a leaf over it to give it some shade.
3: Yeah, nice touch. Mm. Well, then the next thing you should do is scram! Get lost and leave the worm alone!
2: Oh, you mean observe, don't disturb.
3: Observe, don't disturb?
1: Mm.
3: I like it. Now scram!
2: Okay, we get it now.
3: And have a rotten day.
4: So how's your worm friend doing?
2: So good. It has moist soil and shade from a leaf. Now Oscar says it's time to leave our worm alone.
4: Well, that does seem like something Oscar would say.
2: We did it! We figured out how to be kind to a worm. Huh?

0: We hope you had fun finding out about kindness today on Sesame Street.
1: Yeah, we made our own comic book and met a famous comic book artist.
0: And he's Filipino, like me.
1: Yeah. Oh, and we learned the word for hello in Tagalog. It's kumusta. Oh, I never learned the word for goodbye in Tagalog.
0: Oh.
1: Bye-bye. That's it? Oh, bye-bye.
0: Bye-bye, everybody. See you next time on Sesame Street.